Start another hour of music discovery off on this Friday night with the one and only Joe Jackson. You can't get what you want till you know what you want. Sage advice there. Keller with you on this Friday night. Hanging out after coming back sick from Philadelphia and the non-convention. So that sucked, but feeling much better now, and the music definitely helps. As did this band. They were one of the headliners last week in Philadelphia. It's the latest from Death Cab for Cutie. I Built You a Tower, the name of the album. Riptides, the name of the song. It's music discovery for the Space Coast. WFIT.

0: I do like that song. It's OAR in favorite song here on this Friday night. Elliott Smith in there as well with No Name number 3. And we started this hour of music discovery off with new music from Death Cab for Cutie and Riptides. Keller with you, getting ready for the weekend, getting ready for the nice weather. All right. Hopefully you're doing something fun. Hopefully you're taking us along with you as well, whether it be on a terrestrial radio of 89.5 FM. We've got the website 24 and a half hours a day at WFIT.org. You can also download the app. If you haven't, why not? It's almost 2 years old now. 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All right. We're going to take a quick time out. When we come back, the subject of earlier this afternoon on World Cafe, very promising singer-songwriter. I dig her stuff. Joby Riccio after the break with Buzzkill. Stick around. We'll be right back.
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0: Latest there from Arlo Parks and Beams here on WFIT. Arlo Parks, one of the many musical entertainment at non-convention in Philadelphia last week. Rolling Stones in there as well. It's all over now. Great band from Kansas now called the Jayhawks. Get a chance to play them every chance I get with a track called She Walks in So Many Ways. And the 2 o'clock subject of World Cafe, hopefully you caught her earlier this afternoon, Joby Riccio with a track called Buzzkill, one of the songs that she performed live on the show, sounds even better than what was on the record. So very cool stuff from Joby Riccio. Keller with you on this Friday night, not trying to be a buzzkill by any means, trying to get through the weekend here to tag in with Danny Morris at 10 o'clock when he brings you the Big Surf Show, the unofficial official start of the weekend. All right, let's go ahead and take a quick time out. When we come back, we've got Fontaines D.C. We've got the Psychedelic Furs. Unfortunately, they've canceled their summer tour. Looked very cool. They were doing some shows with the Violent Femmes and actually Living Color as well. But unfortunately, medical issues have canceled that tour. We'll hear from them next set. And the latest from Casey Musgraves and Dry Spell as this Friday night continues on WFIT. Stick around.
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For those of you watching HBO Max, maybe you checked out the Counting Crows documentary that's on the platform. It takes you back to those beginning years where Adam Durowitz could not even leave his house. Fans were camping out in his front yard, so go figure. Counting Crows there covering Joni Mitchell's Big Yellow Taxi on WFIT. To this one, Kaiser Chiefs, I Predict a Riot on a Friday night, WFIT.

Great song from Kaiser Chiefs. I predict a riot here on WFIT. Counting Crows in there with Big Yellow Taxi, as we said. Wet Leg with Maj 2. Fontaine's DC, It's Amazing to Be Young. The Psychedelic Furs could use that right about now. Unfortunately, they did cancel their tour, as I was saying, with the Violent Femmes this summer. Pretty in Pink, the name of that song. And we started that long set off with Kacey Musgraves and her latest Dry Spell on WFIT. Keller with you for about another hour or so. Going to wrap up this hour with some great music from Kim Gordon of Sonic Youth. Got to listen to that album while I was away. And this, Billy Corgan announcing for the fall, performing with orchestras all over Europe, actually, and doing classic Smashing Pumpkin songs. I'm sure he'll be doing this one as well. Wrapping up this hour with Tonight Tonight on WFIT.

Another great hour of music discovery on this Friday night, starting this hour with Winnetka Bowling League. And This Is Life here on WFIT. Keller with you until 10 o'clock, and then Danny Morris takes over with the Big Surf Show to kick off the weekend. Let's see what we've got. Music this hour from Tonic. We've got also a great band that we debuted the record on the planet, Sweetwater. We'll hear from them. But this is a band that's actually out on tour with Young the Giant and Cold War Kids. They're going to be in St. Augustine on June 5th, just a couple weeks away. I think you're going to dig it. It's called Almost Monday. Leaving is Easy. It's music discovery for the Space Coast. WFIT.

0: I'm a 90s kid at heart. That's Tonic, If You Could Only See, here on WFIT. Also in there, Karen Ann, I Was Never Yours, a song that was co-written by Waxahachie. And Almost Monday, again, they're on tour this summer. They'll be in St. Augustine on June 5th, along with Cold War Kids and Young the Giant. The name of the band is Almost Monday. Leaving Is Easy, the name of that one. Leaving is hard. I haven't been at the station nearly as much this last 2 weeks than I usually am, but I am taking off at 10 o'clock so that Danny Morris can bring you the Big Surf Show, as well as kick off the weekend with our great weekend shows, whether it be Blues or Blair or FM Odyssey or Joni or Dr. D or everybody else that I can't remember at the moment because I've been here too long today. You, however, can jump on WFIT.org and go ahead and download and print out the schedule. It'll let you know exactly who is on at what day and at what time. You can even print it out and put it on your refrigerator if you like. Let's go ahead and take a break. When we come back, we've got Van Morrison. We've got another band that's actually going to be in Florida next week. We'll talk about them. But I mentioned this in the intro. It's a band called Sweetwater and State of Grace. After the break, stick around.
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0: Band is called Late Night Thoughts. They will be in Stewart at Terra Ferrata on Friday, next Friday, the 22nd. We are doing our best to have them stop by and say hi. That is a track called Days Like This on WFIT. Also in there as well, REM, Losing My Religion, classic from Van Morrison, Have I Told You Lately? And we started this set with a great band out of Seattle, Washington. Have known those guys for 30 plus years. Actually debuted their latest album with WFIT, first radio station on the entire planet. That is Sweetwater and State of Grace on this Friday night. Let's go ahead and take another time out. Actually, our final time out together. When we come back, we've got some really great music from Johnny Blue Eyes, a.k.a. Sturgill Simpson. We've got Squeeze and a classic from Space Hog. All right, when we come back, though, they had just announced that one of the members of the Strokes is not going to be touring with them. We'll hear them after the break with their latest Going Shopping, maybe shopping for a new musician. Ha ha ha. Dad jokes on a Friday night. Strokes after the break. Stick around.
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3: Are We There Yet explores space exploration through conversations with the people leading those efforts. 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

From Johnny Blue Skies to new music from a band called Weird Nightmare, Might See You There. It's music discovery for the Space Coast, WFIT.

Great new music of sorts from Squeeze, Why Don't You? Songs written in 1974 that are finally seeing the light of day in 2026. Also in there as well, Weird Nightmare, very cool band that I got to see last week in Philly. Might see you there. Johnny Blue Skies was Situation, and we started the set off with The Strokes with their latest Going Shopping. Again, it was announced earlier this afternoon that one of the members of The Strokes, not named Julia Casablanca, will not be touring with them. So they're going to be going shopping for a replacement musician when the tour starts this summer. Keller, I've got jokes. I've got just enough time to play a couple more songs before I say goodnight. But I will talk to you on Monday for Keller Radio. I'll also be filling in for Steve Yasko at 11 a.m. So stick around for that. You guys have a great weekend. Going to end things up before Danny's show with Hozier. And this is Space Hog in the meantime on a Friday night. WFIT.

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1: 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Time for the Big Surf Show. Thanks for hanging 10 with us here on this Friday evening, 10 to midnight. For the next 2 hours, we'll be spinning tunes inspired by the sun, the sand, the surf. Tunes to get you stoked, to wax the board, hit the beach, go get wet. We're going to drop in, cut back, and trim down the line right here on the Big Surf Show.
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Danny Morris here with you. 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

This is Stubbs speaking. Now, the experience of being saved is something that everybody tries to avoid. 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

0: 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Danny Morris here with you. Thanks for hanging out on this Friday evening, 10 to midnight. 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I'd love to hear from you and get to some of your requests too. Once again,
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1: Here's one from one of our LPs. This one's called Telstar.

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Yeah.

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Danny Morris here with you. Thanks for hanging out on this Friday evening, 10 to midnight. 2 hours surf music. I'm going to drop in, cut back, and trim down the line right here on the Big Surf Show. Happy weekend to you.

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0: 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Love to hear from you. And I don't know, you got any requests? Let me give it a shot. Once again, thank you for listening. Going to take a short, quick break. Come right back with another hour to go right here on The Big Surf Show. So stick around, won't you? Once again, many thanks from all of us to all of you. 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Listener supported public radio, WFIT 89.5. Do yourself a favor. Take the surf out in the morning. Take a kid surfing.
1: Go get wet.
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board, hit the beach, and gotta get wet. But remember to bring your guitar, because you might want to play a song for all the people on the beach. Na na na na na na na na na na na na na na na na na na na na na na na na na na na na na na na na na na na na na na na na na na na na na na na na na na na na na na na na na na na na na na na na na na na na na na na na na na na na na na na na na na na na na na na na na na na na na na na na na na na na na na na na na na na na na na na na na na na na na na na na na na na na na na na na na na na na na na na na na na na na na na na na na na na na na na na na na na na na na na na na na na na na na na na na na na na na na na na na na na na na na na na na na na na na na na na na na na na na na na na na na 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
1: Do you play all? I mean, do you actually play all these? Or?
2: Well, I play them and I cherish them. Mm-hmm. This is the top of the heap right here. There's no question about it. Look at the flame on that one.
1: Yes.
2: Look, I mean, it's quite unbelievable. This one is just, it's perfect. 1959, you know, it just, you can, listen.
1: How much is this?
2: Just listen for a minute. Sustain, listen to it.
1: I'm not hearing anything.
2: You would, though, if it were playing, because it really, it's famous for its sustain. I mean, you can just hold it.
1: Well, I mean, so you'd have to pull.
2: You can go and have a bite. No, you'd still be hearing that one.
1: Yeah.
2: Can you hold it a sec?
1: Be sure.
2: This one, this, of course, is a custom 3 pickup. Paul, this is my radio unit.
1: Oh,
2: so
1: I
2: strap this piece on. You know, right down in here when I'm on stage.
1: It's
2: wireless. Wireless, exactly.
1: Yeah.
2: And I can play without all the mucky muck.
1: You can run anywhere on stage with that.
2: This is special too. See, still got the old Tagger on it. See, never even played it. See,
1: you just bought it.
2: Don't touch it. Don't touch it.
1: I wasn't gonna touch it.
2: No, don't touch it.
1: I was just pointing at it.
2: Don't point even.
1: Don't even point.
2: No, it can't be played. Never. I mean,
1: can I look at it?
2: No. No, you've seen enough of that one. This is a top to what we use on stage, but it's very, very special because if you can see, the numbers all go to 11. Look, right across the board, 11, 11, 11,
1: and amps go up to 10.
2: Exactly.
1: Does that mean it's louder? Is it any louder?
2: Well, it's one louder, isn't it? It's not 10. You see, most blokes, you know, be playing at 10. You're on 10 here, all the way up, all the way up, all the way up. You're on 10 on your guitar. Where can you go from there? Where?
1: I don't know.
2: Nowhere, exactly. What we do is if we need that extra push over the cliff, you know what we do?
1: Put it up to
2: 11. 11, exactly. One louder.
1: Why don't you just make 10 louder and make 10 be the top number and make that a little louder?
2: These go to 11.

0: 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Danny Morris here with you. Thanks for hanging out on this Friday evening, 10 to midnight. 2 hours surf music. I'm going to drop in, cut back, and trim down the line right here on The Big Surf Show. 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

0: Danny Morris here with you. Thanks again for hanging out on this Friday evening. We're the Big Surf Show Friday nights, 10 to midnight, right here on your public radio, WFIT 89.5 in Melbourne, Florida. Thanks for hanging out. Have yourself a great rest of the weekend. See you again next Friday night, 10 o'clock to midnight, right here on WFIT 89.5 for the Big Surf Show. 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And let's try to get to some of your requests, or if you got any local events or some local music going on, hey, shoot me an email. 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Once again, thanks for hanging out. I'll see you again next Friday night, 10 o'clock here on the Big Surf Show. Do yourself a favor. 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

0: You never know what you might come across in Mozart's attic. We've got music spanning the breadth of human civilization from the Middle Ages to the 21st century. Every week we poke around to see what we might find up here, and there's never a shortage of old favorites, new discoveries, and occasional surprises. Tune into Mozart's Attic as we go through 1,000 years of music, 3 hours at a time, from 6 until 9 on Sunday nights, right here on WFIT.
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2: 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The Roots Rock Reggae Show with Ross Mike follows up at 3 p.m. Doo-wop soul and rock and roll from 6 to 8 with Dr. D, taking us into the Saturday song bag with your host, Rob Killam. 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

0: Our Indian River Lagoon is one of the most biodiverse estuaries in the Northern Hemisphere and home to more than 4,300 species of plants and animals. 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

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If thine is the glory, then mine must be the shame. You want it darker, we kill the flame. Magnified, sanctified be thy holy name. Vilified, crucified in the human frame. A million candles burning for the help that never came. You want it darker.

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There's a lullaby for suffering and a paradox to blame. But it's written in the scriptures and it's not some idle claim. You want it darker? We kill the flame. 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I struggled with some demons, they were middle class and tame. 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You want it darker?

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We kill the flame. 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If thine is the glory, mine must be the shame. You want it darker?

Hello, my name's Marilyn Ray Beyer, and I'd like to say welcome to the Midnight Special. We're going to be welcoming in May with some very old songs and some very new songs as well on this presentation of the Midnight Special, brought to you from the Rene Crown Public Media Center and made possible in part by Mr. and Mrs. Norman R. Bobbins, the Robert Thomas Bobbins Foundation, and an anonymous donor.

The Jones Family, with a song that has 400 years of history, bringing in the May. Hal and Toe and May Song from Norma Waterson and Eliza and Martin Carthy's Holy Heathens and the Old Green Man. We heard from the late Tony Cuff, When Rosie May Comes in with Flowers, from the writing of Robert Burns. Now, here's a song about May and the one that got away.

5 Days in May, a song written by Jim Cuddy and Greg Keelor of the Canadian band Blue Rodeo. They had a hit with it, but oh boy, I love that version by Salamander Crossing. Salamander Crossing later reformed as Ronnie Arbo and Daisy Mayhem, by the by. And we heard Cordelia's Dad, led by Tim Erickson, May Blooming Field. Kind of dark stuff here, but you know, you got to take the dark with the bright sunshine.

it all ends the same. You see why Maisie Owen calls her 2026 debut album Dark on a Sunny Day, and follow the lineage here. Maisie Owen is the daughter of Gwyl Owen and the goddaughter of the late David Olney. We heard David Olney's Voices on the Water, a song he co-wrote with Gwyl Owen, Maisie's dad. Ed Snodderly, also from Nashville, High in the Rhyme features Amethyst Kia from his 2026 album Baggage Flies Free. And he is such a respected songwriter, Ed Snodderly is, that the lyrics to the song we heard, The Diamond Stream, are etched into the Country Music Hall of Fame Rotunda. How about a dance?

leg at a time. Put on my old britches, just one leg at a time. I get up in the morning, try to help that old sun rise. Put on my britches, one leg at a time. Now when you fall down on the ground, you get dirty sometimes. When you fall down, you're gonna get dirty now some of the time. And Mr. Money Machine, it gets meaner when you hang around the high dry cleaners. You better put on your britches, one leg at a time. One leg at a time.

My kind of buzz, ain't no bee, from Cormac McCarthy, a singer-songwriter from the state of Maine, with the 2026 album Walking with the Shadows. The fiddler on that tune, also from Maine, Joyce Anderson. Chicago singer-songwriter Robin Benjamin, the bug dance, all six legs of him, from Friday Night Live, Robin Benjamin's 2026 album, from the late Malcolm Holcomb, One Leg at a Time, and Dance a Jig, from Corn Maze.

of stardust, electrons dancing to a cosmic reel. 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

songs to put a spring in your step and spring in your heart. Mark Irelli from his 2023 album, Lay Your Darkness Down. Sense of wonder. Don't lose it. Dance Upon This Earth from the Burns Sisters, and Welcome to the Spiral Dance from Jeff Bartley's classic album, One Kind Word. I'm Marilyn Ray Beyer. I'm just delighted that you are here dancing around the maypole with me this week on the Midnight Special.

Hi, this is Fred Migliori, the host of FM Odyssey. Our show this week is designed for distraction, to take you away from all of the stress of the world and the insanity, and bring us to a place of wandering aimlessly in our minds and hearts through the music. A bit of healing is indeed needed, don't you think? This Sunday from 10 to 1 p.m. on Music Discovery for the Space Coast.

Hold Each Other Up is from an album from 2024 called From China to Appalachia, the result of years of friendship and jam sessions between Kathy Fink and Marcy Marxer and a classical hammer dulcimer player, Chao Tien, as well as the dulcimer player on that particular track, Yang Qin. From China to Appalachia, Kathy Fink and Marcy Marxer with Chao Tien. We heard from Chicago singer-songwriter Ryan Burns and his band The Vocal Ghosts, Yang Pu Moving His Family, inspired when Ryan Burns visited the Art Institute of Chicago and saw a 13th century Yuan Dynasty scroll painting of the same name. What Will You Do? It's a song about personal responsibility to do right by other people as well as make peace, from artist David Broza. And Jiang Ung, the artist and singer of Prologue in the Beginning, from the musical legendary The Myth of Creation, quite new.

Remember how I said we were going to be mixing it up this hour? Well, that tune, Papaya, about a tropical fruit from Central America, comes from a quartet called Twisted Pine. They are variously from upstate New York, British Columbia, Massachusetts, and Texas. They are Kathleen Parks, Dan Bui, Chris Sartori, and An Fung. And before that, Talking Island, a lovely song from an early recording by Hugh Blumenfeld, who left the singer-songwriter business, at least full-time, to go be a family practice doctor in Hartford, Connecticut, and a poetry professor. That's one guy, Hugh Blumenfeld, and his buddy Lucy Kaplansky singing with him on Talking Island. Next up, Real Islanders, two songwriters from Maui and a friend of theirs as well, on a song called I Mama, in tribute to not only the Hawaiian language, but also the last queen of Hawaii.

Back in 2014, Muriel Anderson, the great harp guitarist, created an album intended essentially for children called Nightlight Daylight, and one of the Nightlight songs is Hawaiian Lullaby. I was surprised to hear her, as well as her friend Mark Kibbe from Take Six, singing in Hawaiian the Muriel Anderson composed Hawaiian Lullaby, and by the way, playing bass, Victor Wooten of the Flecktones on Nightlight Daylight. That's the name of the album. Girly Man, Bird on the Wire, a song that seems reminiscent of springtime, from a 2005 album called Little Star. Nate Borofsky and Tylan Greenstein are part of Girly Man with the songwriter Doris Muramatsu. At the top, I drew from the World Beach Party collection from 2025 on Putumayo Records. I Mama, that's Kamaka Camarillo, I hope I'm pronouncing that correctly, Anthony Fluke, and their co-writer on that, Nakana Wong from the World Beach Party. That song written in honor of Lilio Kalani by the two songwriters from Maui. Marilyn Ray Beyer here with you on the Midnight Special. The last set of songs, all by Willie Nelson. His 2026 album, yes, his 79th album. He's on tour with this album called Dream Chaser.

recognize. Wasn't I just a kid moving to Tennessee?

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Remember, energy follows thought, so be careful what you say.

a song that completely caught me by surprise from the 2022 Willie Nelson album, A Beautiful Time. He co-wrote that with his dear friend and longtime writing buddy, Buddy Cannon. Energy follows thought. Be careful what you think, because that may be where you will go. I think that has become my favorite Willie Nelson song. We went all the way back to a 1960 demo with Sleepy LaBeef, by the way, in the session, from Willie Nelson, of course, Crazy. And interesting, did you catch it? He quotes the word crazy in the title song from his 2026 album, also co-written with Buddy Cannon along with Bobby Tomberlin, Dream Chaser. That's a wonderful, wonderful way for Willie Nelson to bring us to the close of another midnight special, made possible in part by the generous support of Mr. and Mrs. Norman R. Bobbins, the Robert Thomas Bobbins Foundation, and an anonymous donor. So I hope you'll meet me here again next week on the midnight special. And if you're chasing your dreams and you can't quite catch up to them, don't give up. Keep believing. Here's a song that'll get you there. Laura Love, I Still Believe.

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3: I'm Windsor Johnston with these headlines. President Trump is back in Washington after wrapping up talks in China with President Xi Jinping. The two leaders discussed trade, Taiwan, and tensions in the Middle East, including concerns over Iran and the Strait of Hormuz. The White House says Trump and Xi agreed Iran cannot be allowed to develop a nuclear weapon. Both leaders also stressed the importance of keeping global shipping lanes open. The FAA is reviewing safety concerns surrounding President Trump's proposed ceremonial arch near Arlington National Cemetery and Reagan National Airport. Aviation officials are examining whether the structure could interfere with flight paths. I'm Windsor Johnston, NPR News in Washington.

0: This is Weekend Edition from NPR News. I'm Alyssa Nadworny.
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0: This is Weekend Edition from NPR News. I'm Alyssa Nadworny. Thank you so much for listening. Scott Simon will return next week.
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Well, good morning and welcome to C'est La Vie, your world music program. I'm your host, Blair Clark. And we're going to be here for the next couple of hours, getting into some incredible and beautiful and just outrageous world music. I wanted to thank NPR's Weekend Edition for another great edition. Weekend Edition. All right. Coming up, you're in the 11 o'clock hour. We have world music, so some picking and choosing of world favorites and other more obscure pieces of music as well. But we'd like to start you off this morning with world music, and I like the kind of world music that shares an interest in various forms of non-European classical music, Chinese. Okay, having a little trouble with my headphones. Chinese Guzheng music, or Indian raga, or maybe Tibetan chants, or some world rock music, or world jazz. Take a listen. In the background, you can hear Shams by Sira from their album Sarab on CTRI Music 2025. It's the all-woman rock band from Riyadh, Saudi Arabia. Sira conjures a world of hypnotic riffs, Arabic poetry that draws on the band's own lived experiences to explore their own vulnerability and emotional growth of their youth. Enjoy world music and good night.

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And that was Music de la Noche by the Latin Project from the album Music de la Noche, Music for the Night. And on TLP Musica Records, 2009, the Latin Project was a collaboration between Jez Cullen and Matt Kodper, a pair of British DJ remixers and producers who collaborated with various artists from Latin music. Before that, we heard Shukri Didim by Perhat Kalig. Colleague from the compilation Morganfield Festival Innsbruck Germany Live Recordings 2024. German folk singer songwriter Perhat Kalig. Continuing on with some world music, you're going to hear next A Whistling Woman by The Unthanks from their album Lines on Rabble Rouser Music 2018. The Unthanks are an English folk group known for their eclectic approach in combining traditional English folk with other musical genres. On Songlines Magazine CD, July 2025 issue.

0: 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And that was Worker Song by Dick Goggin from his album Handful of Earth on Topic Records, 1981. Dick Goggin, a Scottish musician, singer, songwriter, particularly of folk and social protest songs and Celtic, regarded as one of Scotland's leading singer-songwriters. Before that, we heard Scarborough's Fair, the original ballad, and by Martin Carthy from the album Transform Me Then Into a Fish, is the name of that album, on Him Him Records, 2025. Martin Carthy is an English singer, songwriter, guitarist who has remained one of the most influential figures in English folk music, inspiring contemporaries like Bob Dylan and Paul Simon, as well as artists like Richard Thompson. Scarborough's Fair, as I said, was an old traditional English folk ballad. And that was the original version. And you probably remember Simon and Garfunkel's version as well.
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1: 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And it's a wonderful website worth checking out. Lots of good stuff about what's going on the weekend. Continuing on with world music and such. You're going to hear next Livin' by Bornay and MacLeod from their album Moonlight Dancers on Attic World, 1992, actually. Bornay and MacLeod was a folk duo of Canadian guitarist Bill Bornay and Scottish piper Alan MacLeod, both members of the Tannhill Weavers from the 1980, who became a duo soon after leaving in 1985. This is Livin' by Bornay and MacLeod from their album Moonlight Dancer.

Your radio station, WFIT 89.5 FM in Melbourne, Florida. And that was We Were Made for These Times by the Klizmatics from the album We Were Made for These Times on Asphalt Tango Records 2026. The Klizmatics are an American klezmer music group based in New York City from 1986 to present, sort of a klezmer world music band, really. This is their 40th anniversary album, most notably mixing older Yiddish tunes with more contemporary music of different origins, plus it's brand new. Came out on May 1st. And thanks for the CD. Before that, we heard Yo Yo Yo by Razia from her album Zebu Nation on Kombucha Discovery 2010. Razia Saiz is a singer, songwriter, and environmentalist activist from Antalaha, Madagascar. And this song talks about how I long for my Madagascar, despite its miseries and sadness and the feel of poverty and tribal dissonance as well. Continuing on with world music, you're going to hear next Texai, spelled T-X-A-I, Texai Puke Rukin by the Texai Band from their album Texai Band on Loco Records 2025. Texai Band is Louis Gerald Lopez and Paul Novais, the two Brazilian artists with impressive careers, have teamed up to form Texai Band. Their debut album is Meeting of These Musicians and the Huni Kuin people, and focusing their work around the sacred music of these indigenous people of Brazil.

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I'm Blair Clark. You're listening to C'est La Vie, your world music program. And the last song you heard before the top of the hour break was To Soul by Abel Sulaco from his album Hymns of Banatu on Warner Classics 2025. Here on To Soul, everything is what it means, in which Sulaco sings a traditional South African hymn while playing the cello with the yearning strings of the Manchester Collective. Everything concerns the human connection. Continuing on with world music, you're going to hear some picking and choosing of world favorites and other more obscure but still very much in sync with the general domination of the airways. Yuck, yuck. So, on your marks, get set. In the background, you can hear Karo Ya Manima by Serum Mbiza from the album Rumba Africa on Hissa Productions 2025. Siron Mbiza, guitarist from the Democratic Republic of the Congo, who has lived in Paris since 1981. He has recorded and performed prolifically for over five decades, including as a solo artist and one of four members of the Soca's supergroup, the Quartet Étoilés, one of the greatest guitarists of Africa. Enjoy world music and go ahead and turn it up if you

Your community radio station, WFIT 89.5 FM in Melbourne, Florida. And that was Love Has Come For You by Steve Martin and Edie Brickell from their album Love Has Come For You. Rounder Records, 2013. Edie Brickell, singer-songwriter of bluegrass, Americana, country roots, rock, a solo artist in a decade-long career, and a front woman for the New Bohemians' debut release in 1988. And Steve Martin, best known for his comedic roles like Saturday Night Live, Wild Crazy Guys. He also is a lifelong banjo player and Grammy Award winner as well. And before that, we heard Every Now and Then by Lawrence Black Ardon from the album Traditional Creole on Our Holy Records, 1999. This is authentic Louisiana French Creole music. Continuing on with world music, you're going to hear next Chage Gramano by Mostar Sevda Reunion from their album Bossa Mora on Snail Records, 2024. Mostar Sevda Reunion is a world fusion ensemble from Mostar, Bosnia, Herzegovina, playing Sevdalinka fused music with contemporary styles. 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

0: Your community radio station, WFIT 89.5 FM in Melbourne, Florida. And that was Nuit d'Algérie, Night of Algeria, by Mad Shir Khan, from the album 1001 Nights on Detour Records, 1999. Mad Shir Khan, a musician and composer from Cairo, Egypt, and some Wild Tales. Before that, we heard Iran with The Lovers by Mustaf Saeed and the Asil Ensemble from the album Malam Pilgrims on Mapoon D. Musica 2025. Egyptian-born oud player and composer Mustaf Saeed is one of the most illustrious names in Arabic music.
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0: And I'm Blair Clark. 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And it's a wonderful website. Lots of stuff about what's going on the weekend and music scene locally and worldly as well. Continuing on with world music, you're going to hear next Homage a la Rumba, Congoliza by Guitari Barrow from the album Guitari Barrow on Chrysalis Records, 2025. Guitari Barrow, meaning guitar conversations, is a groundbreaking instrumental trio. The ensemble features three renowned Garrote musicians from Guyana and Mali, superb guitarists Gausu Koyate and Kerfala Dibate, joined by Master Balafunas Lazana Dibate on Songlines Magazine CD, October, November 2025 issue.

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And that was Involve by Constantinople and Abile Siciseko from the album Estarie on

And the Senegalese choral master, Abele Sissitheko, here with Constantinople, making music together. Beautiful strings. Before that, we heard No Tivas Sin Sabar by Sylvania Estrada from the album Vendran Souvenirs Uvias on Glassnote Music 2026. A tender farewell wrapped in strings. The Mexican singer-songwriter Sylvania Estrada mourns a love lost with crystalline voice, lifting herself out from grief. Continuing on with world music, we have one more for you. Dam Ham Dam Ali Ali by Nasrat Fateh Ali Khan from the album The Rough Guide to Nasrat Fateh Ali Khan on worldmusic.net. A song of praise of Allah and the catchy chorus simply meaning God is eternal. And we're about ready to get on out of here, I guess. And got about 4 minutes to take us to the top of the hour. 4.5 minutes. And I wanted to say thank you for listening, of course. And hope you enjoyed the show. World music all the way through. Lots of mixes there. Everything from older world folk to brand new cosmopolitan stuff, and just a real array of different things. Hope you enjoyed the show, and take care of each other out there. We'll see you next week for more of Say.

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0: All right, good afternoon. Welcome to the Saturday Blues. WFIT Melbourne, 89.5. Baba J, Sister Mary.
1: Good day to everybody out there.
0: And we're live in the house. The way we like it.
1: Yep.
0: Yes. All right. So
1: ready to go.
0: Ready to go when we can, you know, if I messed up, we can fix it. Okay. We will fix it. Yeah. We should write that song. We will fix it. All right, we got all kind of stuff. We're going to do a little, kind of interesting. Mississippi John Hurt is one of the most requested artists that we have, and we're going to do a whole bunch of Mississippi John Hurt today, the pride of Avalon, Mississippi.
1: Nice.
0: But we're going to start out with today with the Swan Silvertones, a really great version. You must get tired of hearing this be your name being Mary, but this is just a great version of Mary Don't You Weep by the Swan Silvertones to get started here on the Saturday Blues.
1: Sanctifying the airwaves.
0: Here you go. 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

0: Yeah, it's been a while, but people still love Mississippi John Hurt to this day, including Ray Wiley Hubbard. Obviously, that was with little tribute to Mississippi John Hurt with by Ray Wiley Hubbard with Pam Tillis. All these songs we just heard from Mississippi John Hurt were from 1963 recordings. He basically recorded in 1923, didn't go so great. And he went back to sharecropping in Mississippi, never left Mississippi, wasn't recorded again until the 60s.
1: Yeah.
0: So we heard some stuff from the Library of Congress right there. We heard his version of Stackalee Blues, Candy Man, which he's credited as writing. He's given some credit for Pout on the Floor, but I think that's a pretty old song. Lewis Collins is definitely one of his songs early on, and we heard him doing Where Shall I Be? And the Swan Silvertones, great version of Oh Mary, Don't You Weep. All right, yeah, so another big fan of Mississippi John Hurt was Maria Muldaur. We're going to hear one of those, and this is Chris Smither talking about Mississippi John Hurt, the pride of Avalon, Mississippi, for you here on the Saturday Blues.

0: Yeah, another person who was a big fan of Mississippi John Hurt was Maria Muldaur. Did a whole album, tribute to him, Richland Woman Blues. That was the title song, one of his big ones, the Richland Woman Blues.
1: And that was John Sebastian on guitar.
0: Yeah, I was wondering, did she play guitar that well?
1: Yeah,
0: maybe she does, but that wasn't her.
1: Yeah, that wasn't her. It was John Sebastian.
0: John Sebastian. All right, yeah. So hope you enjoyed a little bit of trip down memory lane with Mississippi John Hurt, one of our most requested artists after all these years. Here's a song, an old song by not so old people, the Rock Island Line. Okay, but this is a really interesting recording because Joe Henry, who's a famous producer and good albums himself, had just finished producing an album in California for Billy Bragg, right. You know, the sort of English Bob Dylan, so to speak. And they decided to go on a train tour in the United States with an engineer. There's two of them, two guitars, two people and an engineer. And it's called Shine a Light, Field Recordings of the Great American Railroad. And this is an example of it right here, the Rock Island Line. Joe Henry and Billy Bragg.

0: Here you go. There's a blast in the past. That's the Rolling Stones from 1968, The Spider and the Fly. Go ahead and jump in my web, The Spider and the Fly. Before that, Thorborn Risiger and the Black Tornado with them. I'll Be Gone. I'm still kicking myself that I couldn't find that concert. I was this so close. So close to seeing him in person in Edinburgh. Oh, well. Before that, we hadn't heard from Scott Byram in a long time. Scott H. Byram, completely, with Easy Rider.
1: Yeah, I like the way he does that.
0: Oh, I love that. And then, of course, Rock Island Line, Billy Bragg and Joe Henry on a train someplace in Kansas. It's amazing. All right. We got a couple of things more. That was 1968, The Stones, about a few years after Sam Cooke did this. We haven't heard Sam Cooke's version of Little Red Rooster in a while, but it's killer. And from 1952.

0: die.
1: Yeah, if you ever watched Hugh Laurie on House, one of the features of that show, which I usually like, was when he played the piano.
2: Yes.
1: He basically was that was his passion. And it turns out in real life, his real passion was New Orleans

0: kind of blues R&B kind of thing.
1: Yeah.
0: And I guess when you're that famous, you can get Joe Henry to produce your album. And you can get Joe Henry to get Alan Toussaint. And you can get Joe Henry to get, in that case, Irma Thomas.
1: Oh, yeah. Dr. John.
0: Dr. John to help him out on an album called Let Them Talk. Yeah. We heard him doing John Henry. That was Irma Thomas singing. And, of course, him on the piano, Hugh Laurie. And before that, Sam Cooke, I love that he says, play it, Billy.
1: Yeah.
0: That was Billy Preston.
1: Yep, and that was an organ dog barking.
0: Yeah, yeah.
1: Yeah,
0: yeah. yeah, Little Red Rooster for you here on the Saturday Blues.
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1: Welcome back to the second hour of Saturday Blues here on WFIT-FM. 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
2: 10. Wow.
1: 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And you
2: can't beat the feeling at Earl's Hideaway. There you go, Sunday 2 to 6. Place to be. All right, we're starting out the second hour of Saturday Blues. We're going to move up the river to Chicago, where Robert Jr. Lockwood made his way and recorded this up there called Blues and Trouble from Steady Rolling Man.
3: Blues and Trouble.

Yeah, a couple of piano blues songs from Chicago. That was Chippy and Jack Dupree with Junkers Blues. We also heard Sunnyland Slim with doing She Ain't Nowhere. Got started off today with Robert Jr. Lockwood, Blues in Trouble. All right, here's some more piano blues from Chicago. We haven't heard this album in a long time. Feel Like Blowing My Horn. This is Eagle Rock Me Baby by Roosevelt Sykes.

0: Yeah, it doesn't get much better than that. Quintessential West Side Chicago Blues right there. Magic Sam with All Your Love. We're here on the Saturday Blues. Before that, one of my favorites, Willie Mabone, another Willie Dixon song called Seventh Son. Willie Dixon himself, we heard the Sam Cooke, Billy Preston version of Little Red Rooster. That was the songwriter himself, Willie Dixon, doing the Little Red Rooster for you here on the Saturday Blues. And of course, Eagle Rock Me Baby, Roosevelt Sykes, with what a great Chicago band was on that record. That feels like Blowing My Horn.
1: Dave Myers on bass, Fred Bielow on drums, and Robert Jr. Lockwood on guitar, along with Ott Sax Mallard and King Kolax.
0: I'm telling you, that's and the complete tie in there was Robert Lockwood Jr. kicked off the whole second hour.
1: There
0: you go. All right, we got talking about Larry Garner last week. I couldn't find the song I was looking for, but this is a pretty good song by Larry Garner. It's called Another Bad Day.
1: I like him.
0: Oh, yeah.

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Say

0: Yeah, that's Betty and Dupree, Taj Mahal on Van Morrison's new album, Somebody Tried to Sell Me a Bridge. Before that, from Blues with a Twist on Tuesday night, little crossover, a really good one with Ronnie Earle right there. And Craig Nagy on the vocals. We're going to be hearing a lot of this band from Detroit, Nikki T and the Snake Charmers.
1: Yeah, and that album was a tribute to Ronnie Earle. So
0: there you go.
1: Got some good stuff on it.
0: Before that, Jennifer Magnus, You Can Bring Me Flowers, and of course, Larry Gardner. All right, we're going to leave you with a couple songs here. A very interesting song came out in 1972, The Rolling Stones, minus Keith Richards, but plus Ry Cooter and Nicky Hopkins on the keyboards,
1: yeah.
0: Right? Doing a Tampa Red song called It Hurts Me Too, and then from Blues Summit, Mr. B.B. King. Here you go. Ry Cooter and the Rolling Stones jamming in England.
1: Nice.

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1: Welcome back to the third hour of Saturday Blues here on WFIT FM Melbourne, Florida, Music Discovery for the Space Coast. And I just want to remind you who's at Earl's today. At 2 right now, it's Red Radar. At 8 tonight, it's Fun Pipe. And tomorrow, it's Sea Monster, Sea Man Sleeps, DCB, and Vero Typewriter, and Mr. Earl's 85th birthday party.
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2: you can't beat the feeling at Earl's Hideaway. There you go. All right, yeah, we had a lot of fun last week celebrating Fools, which no other genre than the blues can do better than that. but we didn't do this one. This is really a song about a fool because it's classic, the best thing that ever happened in 1969. Tyrone Davis, Can I Change My Mind? And basically, he's walking out. He didn't have to. She didn't really mean it.
1: Yeah, I know.
2: All he had to do was say, Are you sure? Didn't do it. Walked right out. Yeah, so that's another kind of fool. So, yeah. Just continuing that theme.

0: Yeah, I keep punishing myself playing these songs by Thorborn Risinger in the Black Tornado because I could have seen him.
1: Yeah,
0: no. I just couldn't find it.
1: That's a really good song.
0: You should see me. I was just walking around in the dark looking. Never could find it. Anyway, yeah, that's a nice song, Through the Tears by the Black Tornado. And then before that, the Nighthawks from their title album, from the title song from their album Pain in Paradise for you here on the Saturday. But all right, this might be the song I came to play today. We've had some song ones, Through the Tears, Can I Change My Mind, Pain in Paradise. Here's one a little more optimistic. This is from an album, Al Green album, called Your Heart's in Good Hands. People in the World. All right. Al Green, the Right Reverend Al Green from Saturday Blues.

0: Yeah, very nice. That's Bob Weir's version of an Al Green song called Take Me to the River. Before that, Al Green and Lyle Lovett doing a song that made Willie Nelson a lot of money. Yeah. Funny how time slips away.
1: Yeah.
0: It's a nice combination, Willie Nelson, Al Green, and Lyle Lovett. And, of course, Al Green in there first with People in the World. So, yeah, it's kind of turning into a little bit of a sing-along hour here. Yeah. And that's not going to change for at least the next 10 or 15 minutes. Here you go. Sing-along with Wilson Pickett.

0: Yeah, from one of the great blues albums of all time. That was Bobby Blue Bland from Two Steps from the Blues, 1961, with St. James Infirmary. I believe it was a trombone. Always a sucker for a trombone.
1: Me too.
0: Of course, that was Cab Calloway and the Blues Brothers with Minnie the Moocher. Great version of that. Shake Your Tail Feather, Ray Charles and the Blues Brothers, and Wilson Pickett in the Midnight Hour. So, yeah, hadn't really intended for this to be sing-along Saturday, but it's getting to be that like that, you know, especially if you know these songs. I can't help it myself.
1: Yeah, me either.
0: Here's one from Ray Charles did this in 1955. You know Bobby Blue Bland had this under his belt when he was doing Two Steps from the Blues as well. This is Ray Charles with Drowning My Own Tears, 1955.

0: We have to thank Anna for taking us to church.
1: Take us to church. Oh my goodness. Yeah, that's Anna James. You know, she just stole that. Well, she stole that song when she did it.
0: Yep.
1: Yeah, Take It to the Limit. Anna James version awesome. Another song borrowed there from Tuesday night's Blues with a Twist. Yep. You all should know, Mary does a great show on Tuesday night called Blues with a Twist, and that was Little Richard from the OK Sessions. Never Gonna Let You Go. That guy's got a lot of good songs people never heard before.
0: Yeah, no, that album, that particular OK Sessions album, there's a lot of stuff on there that I have never heard.
1: It's pretty cool.
0: And it's really good.
1: Yeah. And of course, Ray Charles.

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1: 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It's your host, Ras Mike, as we give you the strong, positive, cultural sounds of reggae music each and every Saturday, right here on the campus of Florida Tech. It's always a joy and a pleasure to come in and give the music, and it's going to kick it off in the same manner today. And we're in a little mode of celebrating the life of a truly legend within Jamaica, history of the music in Jamaica, whether it was a ska era, rock steady, or even bringing into reggae. But his name is Mr. Carlos Malcolm. He lived right here with us in Brevard County, and he passed away 11 days ago. And Mr. Malcolm was founded Afro-Jamaican Rhythms, and I'd like to play a few of his pieces before I even get into the ska era, because Mr. Malcolm himself was part of the what we know as the Scatolites. He used the Scatolites along with his presentation in the many early years of his life, so he's known to be a part of that whole era. So I'm going to start with a tune called Linstead Market, and this is a market, that a cultural market in Jamaica, and this is what that tune is putting out to you. So please enjoy the show for today.

Oh, yes, let's get the movements here operating in the right and proper manner, and it's going to hit it again, and do hope that we are get moving for Mr. Carlos Malcolm, and they had a celebration for him Thursday at the Jamrock Restaurant, and beautiful tributes that were given out for Mr. Carlos Malcolm. Oh, yes, sometimes the controls here behave the way how they want to, and I'm going to kick off another tune for you, and this is for Brother Don Drummond, and Don Drummond was one of those leaders in that era that Mr. Carlos Malcolm was brought up in, as we keep moving on with the sounds of the music.

Yeah, that one is titled Scamania, done by Mr. Carlos Malcolm and his Afro-Jamaican rhythm. And that's taken off of the Sounds of the Soul. And we're going to play another one from that production. And this one is called Bonanza Ska, as we keep moving on.

Yeah, that one was titled Bonanza Scare, and Mr. Malcolm was quite a music arranger and producer. Some quality music that this man has put out on earth here. It's only now that people are getting to understand the work that he did and the length of time that he had put into the work that he has put out. And the next one I'll be playing is a tune called The Head Shrinker. These are some serious music when you really listen to the arrangement of these songs that were taken out of the Afro-Jamaican rhythm section. And here is a Head Shrinker.

Oh, yes, the works of Brother and Elder Mr. Carlos Malcolm. I'll give you another one. These are some tunes that you will not find. It would be very difficult to go and find in these days and times. These were some of the predecessors of some of the early ska music that came out of Jamaica. The next one I'll be playing is a tune called Tip Toe, as we keep moving on.

Oh, yes, musical tribute to the life and works of a musical legend, Mr. Carlos Malcolm. I'm telling you, these are some quality produced music. The next one you'll be hearing from is a tune called Sweetie Charlie. And these are some classics.

Oh, yes, alive from works of a musical legend, Mr. Carlos Malcolm. I'll be giving you one more piece here from the Afro-Jamaican Rhythms, and this one is titled Hop Along, Cassidy, as we keep moving on.

It's a final piece from Mr. Carlos Malcolm that was taken off of the Busting Out of the Ghetto CD, and that was produced by Upbeat Records, James Shaw and Mr. Carlos Malcolm, as we keep moving on to the positive sounds of music, and that's going to go into another realms here of some other early from the Ska Almighty, and this is Brother Don Drummond as we keep moving on.

Yeah, I was done by brother Justin Hines and the Dominoes, Carrigo Bring Come, and the one before that, Don the Lion by brother Don Drummond. And we're moving to one final piece here in the Scam Mode, and this is a tune called Hot Cargo as we keep moving on.

That's the voice of Sister Doreen Schaefer, the only female surviving from out of the Sky era, and along with Mr. Ernest Ranglin in his 90s. As we keep moving on with the positive sounds of reggae music, here is one by Sister Judy Mowat.

Phyllis Dillon from the Duke Reed production, some real early sounds, and this one is Sister Judy Mowat, a tune called Hold Them Jazz. We keep moving on.

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1: Greetings, it's going to the Roots Rock Reggae Show. We're stepping into our second hour, and that's going to keep it moving with some positive sounds. And this is another one from Bob Marley and the Wailers, some classic sounds.

That's voice of Brother Jimmy Cliff, 2011-2012 production. As we keep moving on, here's one from Brother Peter Tosh, all in the message, as we keep moving on with the sounds of reggae music.

0: Oh, yes, Brother Peter Tosh, looking in the crystal ball as we keep moving on with positive sounds of reggae music. This one's so relative of the time. It's called Ballistic Affairs, done by Brother Bounty Killer and Brother Leroy Smart back in the early years as we keep moving on with the sounds of reggae music.
1: 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Give good God praise. Ha!
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1: poor people.
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1: Southside, Nunnaville.
2: That's right.
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1: Make them know. Yo.

0: So them have the youth, them are living in the garrison.
1: Ballistic Cafe, Ballistic Cafe.
0: What about the killer cafe? Ballistic Cafe.
2: Yes, as a duo smart and...

voice of Everton Blender from the Star Trail production. As we keep moving on, the positive sounds of reggae music. One before that, Ballistic Fear, done by Bounty Killer, Leroy Smart. And here is brother Winston Rodney.

That's Brother Junior Kelly. The tune is called Do Them Something. And just trying to play some of these artists that don't get played too regular. And this next one is Brother Screwdriver. And I think Screwdriver is residing in Jamaica at this time.

That's the voice of Brother Screwdriver, So Much I Want to Say. And here is a brother, Mikey Dreddy. It moved on a few years back, and some real classic sounds, some positive sounds of reggae music, and playing a few of these pieces that don't get played too much.

The voice of Brother Bunny Wailer, Seeing Blind, as we keep moving on with the positive sounds of reggae music. Just going to keep it moving here for you. And this is next piece up is Sister Tanya Stevens. And this one is featuring Sister Nadine Sutherland. And the name of the song is Weight in Gold. As we keep moving forward with the positive sounds of reggae music.

Yes, it's a Tanya Stevens, Worth Your Weight in Gold. And here's another one by Tanya Stevens. This one is titled Diamond in the Sun, as we keep moving on to the positive sounds of reggae music.

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3: I'm Janine Herbst with these headlines. Russia's President Putin is heading to Beijing next week for a two-day state visit with Chinese leader Xi Jinping. This comes just days after President Trump's visit to China. Voters in Louisiana went to the polls today to pick their candidate in the Senate primary. Republican Senator Bill Cassidy is facing two primary opponents, and today's vote will test President Trump's grip on the Republican Party. That's because he's backing a different candidate than Cassidy. And much of the U.S. and Canada will get to see splashes of green, purple, and pink in the Northern Lights tonight. Some of the best dates to view the lights: Alaska, Wisconsin, Maine, and Montana. The best time? Just after sunset or just before sunrise. I'm Janine Herbst, NPR News.

0: is all for this Saturday. 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

kicking it off right here on Doo-Wop Soul and Rock and Roll with those Beach Boys. You know, they said you got to do it again, and that's what we do right here on Doo-Wop Soul and Rock and Roll. Dr. Deep back on the scene, my record machine, playing the hard, playing the fast. You know we got to last. Playing those grooves, baby, the grooves make a move, rockety right. Taking into the night with Hank Ballard and the Midnighters. Hey, baby, you know, it's finger popping time. Let's rock. Hey, now.

Pulling that one from the treasure chest of the best, the Golden Groove, to make you move from those Beatles. Hey, you know, I've just seen her face. Dr. D on the scene with my record machine, playing them right, doing it tonight, taking it all the way home. Oh, I gotta tell you, gotta rock, gotta roll. It's good for your soul. Just joined us. Welcome aboard. It's great to have you. Got it. This is the place to be. How about this one from Question Mark and the Mysterians? They got 96 Tears going on.

There they go, those marvelous Marvelettes sounding good just like a new and new they would. A little Motown musical magic going down all over town, uptown, downtown, all around the town. Please, Mr. Postman, we're doing it right, rocking tonight. This is WFIT 89.5. Oh, you know that's no jive. Those Beach Boys sounded so fine, I gotta do it just one more time. You know, maybe I get around.

A golden groove to make you move for Miss Leslie Gore, Silent Good, just like I knew she would. Hey, isn't that the look of love? I get you in trouble every time. Dr. D rocking and rolling for the biggest Philadelphia PA all the way with a group called the Butlers. Hey, she tried to kiss me.

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You know, you got to shake your tail feather, baby. Why not? Saturday night, give it a shot. This one's going out to Vieira, Florida. Oh, yeah, Laura, this one's for you. Here comes Jackie Wilson. Watch out for those lonely teardrops.

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The group is called The Shepherds, and it's called Tragic, right here on WFIT. Got to tell you, you won't hear that anywhere up and down the dial. You know you're going to lose your smile. Keep it locked here. You got it. This is the place to be. Can't stop the rock, can't stop the roll. It's good for your soul. The Castaways are up next. Talk about that liar.

There he goes, sounding fine, fine as red wine, Mr. Ben E. King in an all-time classic. You gotta stand by me, baby. And you know, we stand by you because we're loving each and every one of you. Dr. D on the scene, rocking and rolling for the, putting it down all over town. How about Tommy James and the Shondells? They're looking at a mirage.

For Palm Bay, Florida, the mighty Cascades. Oh, don't go away, shy girl. You gotta be my girl. Yeah, why not? Give it a shot. Saturday night with Dr. D. Play no silence, make a heart pound. How about this one? A rare one from Darlene Love. Watch out for those forbidden nights.

makes you want to dance and prance, taking a chance on some soul romance. Miss Darlene's love sounding fine as red wine. I've got to tell you, that big tick-tock until o'clock tells me God split the scene for two. Oh, don't be blue. Be back in five with some more jive and some of the finest sounds alive. See you on the flip side.

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Cranking back those hands of time, you know, gotta be feeling fine. Bringing us back with champion Jack Dupree. Hey, he's got the shim sham shimmy going on. That's what we do. We are doing it just for you. Right here at Doo-Wop Soul and Rock and Roll, back to deep rocking and rolling for thee. How about taking it back with this one? Little Eddie Cochran action. Hey, he's talking about the weekend.

There they go, those Jersey boys, Frankie Valli style, better known as the Four Seasons. Their big hit called Ronnie right here on Doo-Wop Soul and Rock and Roll. Dr. D back on the scene, rocking and rolling for you. This is WFIT 89.5, and that is no jive. Gotta rock, gotta roll, it's good for your soul. I got a Big Bad Boss certified classic from Mr. Neil Sedaka. Watch out for that diary.

Pulling that one from the rack of rare gems. Yeah, that was the Beatles. It's called Mr. Moonlight. And, you know, that is why we are WFIT. You know, we do things and play the things. Nobody else does, and we do it for Y-O-U. Tune up and down the dial. You're definitely going to lose your smile. Keep it locked here. You got it. This is the place to be. I got the box tops on next day talking about that letter

Barry Puckett, along with the Union Gap, going out by request to Satellite Beach, Florida. Oh, yeah. Over You, Baby. A little slow dance backseat memory. You know that one's got it all. That's what we do. We are doing it just for you. Gotta tell you, it won't be long until I get you into Lovers Only. But right now, I gotta rock one more time. You're gonna be feeling fine. An all-time classic from Mr. Buddy Holly and the Crickets. You know, that'll be today.

0: There you have it, a Big Bad Bull, a certified classic from Mr. Sam Cooke, sounding good just like I knew he would. Oh yeah, that one's going out by request to Suntree, Florida. What a wonderful world it would be. It sure would. Dr. D, gotta rock, gotta roll, it's good for your soul. How about this one from Dion and the Belmonts? You know, he's a teenager in love.
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0: Digging deep into the rack of rare gems for that one. The Charmin Charmettes. Hey, tonight I'm lonely. Oh, you know, you'll never have to be lonely because we are WFIT, keeping a company 24/7, rocking to heaven 365. And that is no jive. How about a little rockabilly from Mr. Carl Perkins? Hey, you got to put those cap clothes on, baby. We're going to dance tonight.
1: They took my blue suede shoes down to Old Mobile. 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

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Hey, they're getting a little good loving on a Saturday night. 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Yeah, we played them fast. 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Comes time when the doctor's got to get it low. 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Yeah, and got to get it right. Got to get it tight. 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Oh, yeah. They'll all work tonight, because here comes Lovers Only.

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That one is going out to Melbourne Beach, Florida. Oh, I've got to tell you, with a cut like that, you know you've got to be in Lovers Only with the Doctor. Turn the lights down low. Yeah, man, I'm going to keep it slow. Here comes a Big Bad Boss certified classic from the Capriz. You know, there's a moon out tonight. Yeah.

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0: taking us all the way home with an impossible record from Mr. Bo Diddley, backed up by the Flamingos. Oh, tonight is ours, and it sure is. 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But, you know, I'm just looking for the heart of Saturday night. See you on the flip side.
1: You know.

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1: Good evening and welcome to the Saturday Songbag here on 89.5 WFIT Melbourne. My name is Rob Killen. We'll be together until 10 o'clock this evening. We'd like to say thanks to Dr. D for another fun doo-wop soul and rock and roll kicking off your Saturday evening. In the second hour of the Saturday Songbag, we'll be paying tribute to a classic album released this week in 1966 from the Beach Boys. But first up, we're going to pay tribute to singer Alan Doyle of Great Big Sea, born May 17, 1969. We'll hear some live Great Big Sea going up from the 2000 album Road Rage on Tidemark Records, their first live album. That'll start off a set of music from Great Big Sea, paying tribute to Alan Doyle, born May 17, 1969. 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